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Here now is a special item of news from the JBC newsroom. Entertainer and reggae star Bob Marley is a now patient in the University Hospital after receiving gunshot wounds during a shooting.

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Sonny Govan, What a Place, helps you create your own creative base, helps you see things in a very creative way. Love, Sonny Govan, hip hip hooray!

how you would reply. Exciting times are on the way. New things to bring every day. Why not listen to the funky shows? The presenters will keep you on your toes. The music they play should suit everyone. 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So come and join the growing queue. See what Sonny G can do for you. Please remember to turn on that dial. Sonny G's the best by a country mile. Everybody's loving Sonny Govan.

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Why not listen to the funky shows? Our presenters will keep you on your toes. The music they play should suit everyone. Lots of variety, spice and fun. Different topics we can discuss with an in-depth analysis and minimal fuss. So come and join the growing queue. See what Sonny G can do for you. Please remember to turn on that dial. Sonny G's the best by a country mile. Everybody's loving Sonny Govan.

Sunny Govan, What a Place, helps you create your own creative base, helps you see things in a very creative way. Love, Sunny Govan, hip hip hooray!

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I saw your silhouette on the blind. Do you think of me? 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

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Am I there inside your head? In every book you've ever read?

slept in because I stayed up to watch the Scotland game and didn't wake up till way after the radio show should have started, and it was a bit late to come over at that point. But I was up in the States and not in Mexico on band duties the previous fortnight to that. So it's been a wee while. It's been 4 weeks since we've been live. It's nice to be back. How are you doing? We were late as well, 11 minutes late this morning, which is possibly cutting it. That might be a record. Only just. We've been 10 minutes late a few times, but 11's maybe new. Let's not keep it up. Anyway, the whole rebit of what we're doing is new music, especially from Glasgow and the Scotlands. And this is that very thing. This is Jo Mango from her brand new album, The Light Switch, which just came out Friday. This is The Hole.

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1: I don't know why, but I just feel like someone's just got a goal. Maybe the music. excuse me. So we have some more brand new music, shall we? Brand new music. Never been heard before, possibly. Maybe it has. It's not on the system here, so it might not have been played in Sunny Govan before. This is the brand new tune from Arrowsmeet. This is Deja Vu. I wonder if you think you've heard it before. You haven't.

There we go, brand new music from Arrows Meat, who are from the Glasgow's finest. This is Mark Peters with Dot Alice, and this is Sundown, and Mark Peters is playing a show soon. I'll give you details after I finish. Well, you're probably not going to go if you're not in the greater Liverpool area, but you never know. I'll tell you anyway. This is Sundown.

There we go. Mark Peters featuring Dot Allison, Sundowning, which is from the album Red Sunset Dreams. And Mark's going to be supporting Immersion at the Rough Trade in Liverpool on Wednesday the 9th of September. Immersion being Colin Newman of Wire and Malcolm Spiegel of Minimal Compact, who, to be fair, I'm not aware of from prior times, but obviously I know who Colin Newman is, because Wire did this, which is rather wonderful. This is It, Don't Mind Her.

There we go. The very wonderful Wire and Outdoor Miner. I am just. I forgot when I was playing the Arrows Meet brand new track. I forgot to mention that they are doing a thing this afternoon in Block. I think the full details are up on the old Facebooks. Jim has posted in one of the comments. But it's this afternoon. I'm just trying to double check the time. I think it's 2 to 4. Two to five. And Arrows Meet are playing, as are Workspace, who I played just now as well. And continuing our theme of new music from Glasgow, this is CCTV. If you're about, it's all ages and it's free entry, so head down to Block and you'll see both bands doing sets, and there's also Arrows Meet DJ action going on as well. So it's going to be some afternoon. This is Workspace.

There we go, Workspace. CCTV, and they, as I said, will be playing live, doing a live set with Arrows Meet, who are also playing live in Block this afternoon. 2 p.m. it kicks off, and it's run until 5, along with some hot DJ action from the Arrows Meets themselves. More brand new music from the Scottish contingents now. This is from the brand new album from Pictish Trail, Life Slime. It's the title track.

And there we go. Pick this trail from the album Lifeslime. That was the title track, Lifeslime. We're going to have some more of the Glasgow's these days. This is actually, this came out last year, but we put another track from it a few weeks ago. This is Constant Follower, and the album is The Smile You Send Out Returns to You. This is Whole Bee.

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1: 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Couple of curiosities. These go back to back, sort of bookends, if you will. Some of you may be old enough to remember a Glasgow record label called Anmore Sound, which was the original home of Camera Obscura and indeed Tacoma Radar. And 25 years ago last week, the Pilot House EP was released. Well, it was self-titled Tacoma Radar EP. The lead track was Pilot House. That came out just over 25 years ago. It's about a week and a half ago.

We go Tacoma Rira, and that's Pile of House from the Tacoma Rira EP, which turned 25 last week, and this turns 25 on Thursday. Dedicate this to Sean, who's just tuned in from LA. This is Cameron Skura, an 80s fan.

0: having a bad day, feeling low and stuck in your bed? 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
1: There we go. Going to have the wee request from Mr. Alan Fraser, who'd asked for a variety of different Scotland-related songs from the previous and imminent games of the World Cup. And I've chosen to play Mike Naismith's Rio, because Mike Naismith's quite good, isn't he? Here he is.

Michael Nesmith Rio. Now, you may be aware that the wonderful folks from Skitwax Records have a new compilation album about to appear, which is songs about pets, featuring folks like the Cods and other people. Brian Bilston and the Catenary Wires are the first people to have a single released from the album. This is Under a Cat. Let's have a wee listen, shall we?

Please don't think me to be lazy, for I do not mean to slack. I know that there are jobs to do, not applications that I lack. The house you need to hoover, there's a dishwasher to stack. It's just I cannot move right now.

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I'd have put an end to war and hate and cured a tropical disease. But it's too hard to do much at all with a

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1: There we go. Brian Bilston and the Catenary Wires, Under the Cat, which is from their brand new compilation album about songs about your pets. Now, this does contain the chords, and I can play that just now because it's a track that's already in existence and you can already hear it. It's on their album. Bo's New Haircut, in fact, it was a single before the album came out. We used to play it back in the day, about 3,000 years ago. Here it is.

Well, that's just spectacularly gone from one, it's merged into Rather Not Stay. That's bizarre. I didn't know that did that. Maybe I put the wrong version of the song. That's quite strange. Anyway, Bo's new haircut is on the Skitwax Songs About Pets compilation album. Should we return to having some brand new music from some of the wonderful Scotlands? These are Bo's of Canada. I'm quite excited because my LP of this is sitting in monorail for me to pick up. I've not been able to go in because over 4 weeks because I was away, and I've been very busy the week before, the week after. The 2 weeks since I got back, I've been very busy doing other stuff, work and that, you know, reality. So I've not been able to go and pick it up, but my copy of Inferno is sitting there, and as is my copy of Radica's Cinepop, which I need to procure also. This is Age of Capricorn.

U-S-A-M-A-M-A-A-U-S-U-M-A-B-U-S. Marvelous. Marvelous.

epicenter.

0: Hi, I'm Steve Plummer from 12 Guitars. We're based at Harmony Row in Govan, and we've been based in Govan since we started the organisation 5 years ago. What we do at 12 Guitars is basically make guitar playing and tuition for guitar playing accessible to anybody in the community across the whole of Glasgow and the west of Scotland, but specifically around the Govan area. We have a number of services that we operate. We have a partnership with Magpie's Eye, where we retail many of our refurbished and recycled and upcycled instruments and accessories. So please feel free to jump in there and see what bargains can be had. All of the proceeds from that helps us to support our accessibility for guitar playing to the community. We also run a Wednesday evening waterfront nights for beginners and intermediate to advanced players. And all of the information on that and all of the other services we provide can be found at 12guitars.org. That's 12, 1, 2, guitars, all strung together, .org. Or you can email me at steve@12guitars.org. We love to make music with everybody in the community, so please get along to Waterfront Nights, check out the shop, or just drop us an inquiry if you'd like to support what we do, whether it's giving lessons to people in the community, or just helping out refurbing guitars, restringing them, and getting them ready for the retail. Thank you.
1: There we go. That was Radhika and her version of Since Yesterday, and now Henhouse. Obviously, the 12 album came out this year, and it's been really... it's been doing magic things, and they've announced a whole slew of additional services that they're doing, mentoring services for young folks trying to get into music, which is a really positive thing. It's a really, what they're doing together is fantastic, but just all the individuals that there are in Henhouse are just incredible folks from Scottish music. So this is In Control. Give it a wee listen.

There we go, Hen House in Control. And this is from one of the Hen Houses. This is from the current album, which is just out, I Think That I Might Love You. Carla J. Easton and Never Really Wanted to Stay.

0: The Bike Library is a community-focused project where we can fix bikes and we also loan bikes out, and we have various spare parts available. The Bike Library is a community resource. We offer bike repairs for anyone in the community, anything from a flat tire to adjusting your brakes to checking your gears, and anything in between. All services are by donation, so no one is turned away for lack of funds. The Bike Library also is a bike library, of course. So we loan bikes to refugees and asylum seekers. You can take a bike out for up to 3 months with a possibility of extension. You're provided with a lock, lights and a helmet to go along with a bike. We offer bikes on loan for people within roughly a 30-minute walk of Moss Heights, just so that any bikes can be returned and any breakdowns, if they happen, can be fixed. We're always looking for volunteers at the Bike Library. If you're already handy with fixing bikes, we'd love to have you. If you just want to pick up some skills, I know some things I can show you around a bike. We also do some lead rides and potentially we'll do some lessons in the future, so if that's an area of interest for you, also you can get in touch. If you've got an old bike that you're not using anymore and you want to give it to the Bike Library, we'll make sure it finds a good home. Just again, get in touch, and we'll take it from there. The Bike Library is open mostly on Mondays and Wednesdays between 10 and 5. However, some days that changes, so please do get in touch before making a trip to make sure that we're open and we can book you in for an appointment. If you're interested in loaning a bike from the Bike Library or getting a bike repaired, or you have a bike to donate, or you'd like to volunteer, just get in touch. You can email me with cycles@governcommunityproject.org.uk or send me a SMS or WhatsApp on 07392 590 291. So get on your bike down to Moss Heights Bike Library and I'll be looking forward to seeing you there.
1: Do you know, sometimes, I love it when my MacBook decides it's not playing, and it's just, it's not playing the track I was wanting to play. That's rubbish. Press play, doesn't arms. I just thought it'd been a bit new, shouldn't I? Probably. No, that's a bad idea. That's a terrible idea. Can't afford to do that. I was going to play something off the Newborn James album, and I'm having difficulty finding it on Apple Music, so what I should do, I do have a track somewhere, but it's not appearing. It's no use, is it? No, it's no use to you. Give us 2 seconds and I'll get something else on in the meantime. And we'll fix this. Should we go back in time? It's not even working. It's not working. It's all stopped. This is rubbish. I should have just stayed in my bed. Not really. Let's have some Malka since we were just playing Hen House.

go. The sun is going down by Malka, and I've now I've managed to locate the single Island Star from Warren James. This is off the Warren James album, which has just gone out. Warren Langtan, James Kirk. It's really good stuff. I'm actually looking forward to it in the records. Which I think I might have pre-ordered from Monroe, and if I haven't, I might do that today when I'm in. Anyway, here we go. Iron Star.

facing uncertain times ahead. We're at 15 Fairlie Street, round the corner from Ibrox and Cessnock Subways. If you'd like to hear more about learning opportunities and volunteering at Galgale, come along to one of our welcome sessions, which we run every Wednesday at 11 a.m. You can also join us for lunch on Wednesdays at 1 o'clock or for our open workshop and dinner on Thursdays from 5. We'll look forward to meeting you. The door is very nearly always open.

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0: Fast på faktisk girls. That's the second first in that. It's a great tune. It's one of my favourites of theirs. I'm going to have some Bouncy Bastions tonight. This is for everyone who went to see them this week at the Kirt Hall or elsewhere. This is from Tiger Milk.

electronic renaissance. Interesting, I've got a fact about this. Shall I tell you about it before? I've potted before, no one really cares in the first place. I just repeat the same stories over and over again. It's not very interesting, but it is true. Did you know that the version of electronic renaissance, which is on Tagamilk, is actually recorded off Radio Scotland? So they sent it to Peter Easton's Beat Patrol, and then they recorded what he played on the radio, and then put that on the record. So it's a FM broadcast that you can hear when you play the album. That's interesting, isn't it? Yeah, damn it, damn tootin'. This is Electronic Renaissance.

There we go, Bill Sebastian. Electric Renaissance from Tiger Milk, which is fantastic. I've had ages, that's a proper beezer. And it made me want to play this. This is New Order. This is 586. This is the Peel Session version. There's a whole section in the middle. It all flips and goes backwards, which always blew my mind when I first heard it. This is it. This is amazing. Enjoy.

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5: Hi everyone, my name's Cam. I'm from Gildy Lily, just along Govan Road from Sunny G. So the group we have with us today that have put this together is the PVCL Tuesday Group. So the PVCL is Positive Vibes Changes Lives program, which is funded by the National Lottery, so thank you very much. So we run a weekly session, different arts and crafts, different wellbeing sessions, and over the past couple of months, the lovely Georgia from Sunny G has been coming in, working with the ladies to create scripts, storytelling, and this is their final versions put together with all their song choices and the sound effects. So I hope you enjoy. Thank you.

0: Andrew is spending his day off litter picking when he hears something suspicious.
1: Yeah, I got it. Don't worry. It's something illegal. Well, it looks like it anyway.
0: Ariana is on the phone to her cousin, talking about something that sounds illegal. Andrew frowns, confused, and begins to follow her, his canine tugging at Dylan, trying to pull him away.
2: Hey you! Stop!
1: Why?
2: I heard your conversation earlier. You're not telling me the truth.
1: What conversation?
2: You said you had something illegal.
1: Were you listening to my conversation?
0: Nearby officers notice Andrew following Ariana and move in, thinking something isn't right.
2: It's my job. I'm going to arrest you.
1: What are you talking about? Please, stop!
2: You have a gun!
1: You say that, but it's actually a lighter.
2: Ah, that looks like a gun.
0: Andrew panics for a moment, then realises his mistake.
2: I'm so sorry. My mistake. Please forget you ever saw me.
1: I can't believe this is happening!

0: kick in the door.
1: Jim, a struggling author in his mid-30s to early 40s, steps into a busy charity shop. It's Friday, payday, and the place is bustling. Behind the counter is Sam, a 16-year-old volunteer.
2: Hiya, can I give you a hand with anything, or are you just browsing?
3: Actually, I think you could. I've been wondering if you have any new children's books available.
2: Sure, I can have a look for you. You're lucky. You've just had a great lot of books delivered.
1: Sam searches through a fresh delivery, clearly pleased with what he finds.
2: Found a few good ones here.
3: Oh, brilliant. You might just save my skin. You see, I'm a children's author and I'm looking for some inspiration. My publisher has given me stress as I'm due a new book out soon, but I'm stumped for ideas.
1: Just then, the charity shop door opened wide and in comes Scott in his dirty scaffolding overalls and clunky boots. He's popped in to see his wee nephew Sam while he's in Govan getting his lunch.
4: All right, wee man.
2: Uncle Scott.
1: Scott, a scaffolder and decorator with GCC, shares a quick moment with Sam.
4: It's a robbery!
1: A wide-eyed figure storms in, waving an eye.
4: Sam, get behind me!
1: The robber lunges. Scott moves to shield Sam.
3: Hey, stop!
1: Jim leaps forward, grabbing the robber. They wrestle, pushing into the shelves.
2: Wait! I know that voice! It's you in my school!
1: The mask has fallen. The robber is just a boy, 17 years old.

Hello, this is Georgia from Sunny G. I'm the outreach worker, and thank you so much for listening to our very first radio drama from Gilded Lily. Over the next few months, we're going to be releasing some new radio dramas from different community groups, and we hope that you'll give them a listen. But I just wanted to say a huge thank you to all of the participants from Gilded Lily who put their absolute all into these sessions. Their writing, their excitement for their performances was so beautiful to see, and I hope that you enjoy listening to them. Tune in soon for the very next installment of Sunny G's Radio Dramas.

like them white girls. I like them Asian girls. 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I like the French girls. And I like Scandinavian girls.

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3: Hi everyone, my name's Cam. I'm from Gildy Lily, just along Govan Road from Sunny G. So the group we have with us today that have put this together is the PVCL Tuesday group. So the PVCL is Positive Vibes Changes Lives program, which is funded by the National Lottery, so thank you very much. So we run a weekly session, different arts and crafts, different wellbeing sessions, and over the past couple of months, the lovely Georgia from Sunny G has been coming in, working with the ladies to create scripts, storytelling, and this is their final versions put together with all their song choices and the sound effects. So I hope you enjoy. Thank you.

0: Andrew is spending his day off butter picking when he hears something suspicious.
1: Yeah, I got it. Don't worry. It's something illegal. Well, it looks like it anyway.
0: Ariana is on the phone to her cousin, talking about something that sounds illegal. Andrew frowns, confused, and begins to follow her, his canine tugging at the lead, trying to pull him away.
2: Hey you! Stop!
1: Why?
2: I heard your conversation earlier. You're not telling me the truth.
1: What conversation?
2: You said you had something illegal.
1: Were you listening to my conversation?
0: Nearby officers notice Andrew following Ariana and move in, thinking something isn't right.
2: It's my job. I'm going to arrest you.
1: What are you talking about? Please, stop!
2: You have a gun.
1: You say that, but it's actually a lighter.
2: Ah, that looks like a gun.
0: Andrew panics for a moment, then realises his mistake.
2: I'm so sorry. My mistake. Please forget you ever saw me.
1: I can't believe this is happening.

0: kicking the door.
1: Jim, a struggling author in his mid-30s to early 40s, steps into a busy charity shop. It's Friday, payday, and the place is bustling. Behind the counter is Sam, a 16-year-old volunteer.
2: Hiya, can I give you a hand with anything, or are you just browsing?
3: Actually, I think you could. I've been wondering if you have any new children's books available.
2: Sure, I can have a look for you. You're lucky. You've just had a great lot of books delivered.
1: Sam searches through a fresh delivery, clearly pleased with what he finds.
2: Found a few good ones here.
3: Oh, brilliant. You might just save my skin. You see, I'm a children's author and I'm looking for some inspiration. My publisher has given me stress as I'm due a new book out soon, but I'm stumped for ideas.
1: Just then, the charity shop door opened wide and in comes Scott in his dirty scaffolding overalls and clunky boots. He's popped in to see his wee nephew Sam while he's in Govan getting his lunch.
4: All right, wee man.
2: Uncle Scott.
1: Scott, a scaffolder and decorator with GCC, shares a quick moment with Sam.
4: It's a robbery!
1: A wide-eyed figure storms in, waving an eye.
4: Sam, get behind me!
1: The robber lunges. Scott moves to shield Sam.
3: Hey, stop!
1: Jim leaps forward, grabbing the robber. They wrestle, pushing into the shelves.
2: Wait! I know that voice! It's you in my school!
1: The mask has fallen. The robber is just a boy, 17 years old.

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Over the next few months, we're going to be releasing some new radio dramas from different community groups, and we hope that you'll give them a listen. But I just wanted to say a huge thank you to all of the participants from Gilded Lily who put their absolute all into these sessions. Their writing, their excitement for their performances was so beautiful to see, and I hope that you enjoy listening to them. 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

Alas, the council can't value true class in Glasgow when our libraries and sports clubs are treated like doormats. With health and literacy endemics, the jewel in the crown, the people's palace lying dormant, just another asset or spreadsheet or overpaid stooges to format. But this is our history, our libraries, our sports clubs, our socially and historically significant hubs, our people's palace, and we won't stand back and allow sinking ship rats to steal our cultural habitats.

Billy Connolly banana boots, trade union movements, Jimmy Reid, Red Clydeside and the suffragettes, poverty and neighbours in need, Wally Closes and tenements, Alistair Gray, Elspeth King and the women's history of Glasgow, all part of our story, the gay birds and the Glasgow Barrowland, Nelson Mandela and the keys to the city, defeating the poll tax, a place for immigration, for imagination and the facts, smudge the cat from yesterday to today, our people's palace.

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thistle lands, where heather sway. 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A river winding through glens so green. 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

wanna get smashed. Changing lanes cause I'm too fast. Police going past, sirens flash. Hit a U-turn, car flipped and crashed. Now it's burning, turning into ash. My shoulder feels like it's got whiplash. Getting there last, got no cash. Mex fixing up like he has no pass. Tech updating, I'm sick of waiting. I don't need maps, I'm navigating. Miles away from the nearest station. What yours is mine, crime's occupation. So bad I can tax the tax man. So mad I can rap like a little rap man. So bad I'm gonna take your cash man. I'll leave you so mad you'll be like trash man. Everyone put your hands up, cause you're getting robbed. A hustle in the house, crime's my job. Cause if I get angry, you will pay. Cause I'm live today on GTA. My heart is racing like a F1 driver. Better than Lando, I only have a fiver. Hijacking works, there's no survivors. I'm number one with the eye of the tiger. Rocky like my Rocky, for acting cocky. I'll steal your milk out your coffee. I'm unique, you can never copy. When you try, it's always sloppy. Going there, going where, getting nowhere. Doing this, doing that, taking my share. Grabbing a fair like putting the wolf rash. Shooting the wolf packs, making a milli. So bad I can tax the tax man. So mad I can rap like a little rap man. So mad I'm gonna take your cash man. I'll leave you so mad you'll be like trash man. Everyone put your hands up, cause you're getting robbed. A hustle in the house, crime's my job. Cause if I get angry you will pay. Cause I'm live today on GTA.

0: 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Why not listen to the funky shows? The presenters will keep you on your toes. The music they play should suit everyone. 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Sonny G's the best by a country mile. 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

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Why not listen to the funky shows? The presenters will keep you on your toes. The music they play should suit everyone. Lots of variety, spice and fun. Different topics we can discuss with an in-depth analysis and minimal fuss. So come and join the growing queue. See what Sonny G can do for you. Please remember to turn on that dial. Sonny G's the best by a country mile. Everybody's loving Sonny Govan.

0: 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Taking you back to high school through music. What songs would you choose? Hello and welcome to School Disco Droplist, a new show from the producers of Funeral Pyre Playlist, Backbone Comedy, with myself, Jimmy Longmuir, as host. This is a show where we're aiming to take people, our guests, myself and you, back to school.
1: In this edition, our special guest is Alexis Kouvatis, otherwise known as Alexis the Magician. So stay tuned to hear about his adventures at the Fringe in Glasgow International Comedy Festival, and hear his music choices from his school days in Greece, and also details of his upcoming headline show at 142B with Backbone Comedy. But before we get into any of that, I'm going to play you a song from my own school years, a song from the summer of 1985 when I would have been in primary 4 or 5, about 8 years old. This is a cracking song from a band that I only became aware of when they'd done a cover of the Buzzcocks, and at that time I didn't even know it was a cover of the Buzzcocks, Ever Fallen in Love, on a Now compilation, but then gradually got to absolutely love the band. You don't hear much of them anymore, but they're a fantastic band. This is Fight

0: Okay, that was Fine Young Cannibals with Johnny Come Home. Actually a great band. I mean, obviously I liked them because they were in the charts at the time, but I didn't realise how good they were until later on. Actually, when I started to get into dance music when I was a bit older, I realised that they'd had a really good remix album out in the late 80s, early 90s, remixed by likes of Derek May and Kevin Saunderson, all their hits. And also, even just a couple of years ago, I found some cracking Derek Carter remixes of Johnny Come Home. So look out, Fine Young Cannibals, the Raw and the Remixed, and the Derek Carter remixes of Johnny Come Home, to see how the music we hear in primary school lasts us the rest of our life.
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0: Okay, so coming up, we've got our interview with Alexis Kouvatis, a.k.a. Alexis Magician. So stay tuned to hear his memories of school days and the music he listened to mid-90s from about the time that I became a stoner. I used to listen to a lot of Cypress Hill, House of Pain, and these guys, actually, I think, massively underrated, even within that sort of sphere of music. They were really good, they were really funny, really catchy beats, and fantastic lyrics, and I still listen to their album quite a lot. So this from the album Which Do Be You Be is Funk Dubious with Wop Bobba Loop Up.

0: And that was Funk Dubious with Wop Bobba Wubop. Cracking wee tune featuring Be Real from Cypress Hill, because it was a Soul Assassin track when all those guys were just out. Their three debut albums, what was it, House of Pain, Fine Malt Lyrics, Cypress Hill's eponymous, and Which Doobie You Be from Funk Dubious. They were three absolutely fantastic albums, all connected to the Soul Assassins, which was DJ Muggs. I absolutely loved those guys. Funk Dubious actually brought out an even better album that was a bit more chilled a few years later, called Brothers Doobie, and it's some really good tracks on it, especially Dedicated. But aye, a wee visit back to my secondary school years when I was a stoner.
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0: And that brings us up to the interview with this week's guest, Alexis Kouvatis, a.k.a. Alexis Magician, who's an experienced close-up and comedy magician known for his unique blend of storytelling, suspense and humour. I've worked with him loads of times, became a pretty good friend. He's been on the previous show, Funeral Pyre Playlist. And he's a seasoned Edinburgh Fringe veteran. He's well known for engaging in self-deprecating comedy shows like How to Fail as a Magician in 55 Minutes and The Magic of Love. He's also available for corporate and private events if you want to book him. So if you just go to the Alex Kouvatis official website or email him at contact@alexmagician.com, you'll find some of these details in the Mixcloud for this show. If you tune into the Mixcloud, and you'll get the ticket links and the contact details for Alexis. And so without much further ado, I'd like to introduce you to the man himself, Alexis. How are you doing, Alexis?
2: Hi, Jimmy. How are you? I'm good, I'm great. I'm enjoying the beautiful weather of Scotland once more.
0: All right, man. So I think the last time I seen you was at the Glasgow Comedy Festival. You had your shows at 142B.
2: Exactly. Beautiful
0: venue. Yeah, it was a good venue. We got it a bit late. I think we could have made more of it if we'd have got it earlier. But, you know, it was the hand we were dealt. It was some really good shows in there. Yours especially were great, man. The Kids Magic shows, they were fantastic. A lot of fun.
2: Bless you, yeah. It was such a fun venue, fun shows. Lots of people came, blessed them. Thank you for organizing this. Have to say that. Especially in such a short notice after the Glasgow fires near the train station. It was a fantastic time back then.
0: Cool, man, cool. And you're taking the show to the Fringe, I believe.
2: I'm taking the show to the Fringe, the improved show from last year. It's going to be the fifth year now at the Edinburgh Fringe Festival. Same venue for the last 5 years at CC Blooms, at 12:30 from 8 till 30th of August. No breaks, no days off, only full on fun for the whole family.
0: Brilliant, man. And it would be remiss of me not to mention that I'm also at the Fringe this year at 10 p.m. in Westport Oracle every night from the 6th to the 30th with 3 out of 4 twats. Which, you know, we're just talking about getting you on for a couple. You think you've done it every year since 2023, so, or you have, or, well, you've done it before.
2: I have done some spots, yeah. Mm-hmm. I have done some spots. It was great, yeah. How do you feel about the show?
0: I don't know what it's going to be. I know that I'm going to get 3 or 4 good acts on every night and have fun with it. I don't quite currently know who it's going to be every night, but I've got faith in my ability to spot good talent. So,
2: where is the venue?
0: Westport Oracle. Come on to my show.
2: It's going to go great, trust me, Jimmy. It's going
3: It's a 35 seater, and I've got the Flyer Jacks already booked in to do 90 minutes every day, so I'm fairly confident we'll fill it every night. So that's what you need to do.
2: 100%.
3: Yeah. But, aye, all right, man. But this show's about you, specifically about your school years, because we've already had your funeral, so everybody knows. After you die, you go back to school for some reason.
2: Yes, the order is a bit like going back to the future.
3: You just won't be flirting with your mum. All right, so what primary school did you go to? Because you went to school in Greece, didn't you?
2: Yeah, from Greece. So I grew up in Greece and I have been living in Scotland for the last 12 years. So my choice of songs might be a bit different from other people in my age, which I have to say I'm pretty young. Not that young, but I'm young. I'm not going to reveal my age because this is a secret, but
3: I'm going to tell you, just because you're not as old as me, it does not make you young, mate.
2: I'm young at heart.
3: That's the spirit. Yeah. All right. So what was your primary school like?
2: I would suppose pretty easy going. Not a lot of rain like here in Scotland. We would go out like every day. We had a huge area to play, and we were playing football for a couple of hours each day. We were finishing at 2 in the afternoon, and after that I would go out and play with my friends 4 hours on end. Yeah.
3: Cool.
2: Pretty nice life, yeah.
3: Okay, and the song that reminds you of all that is Eiffel 65 Blue.

0: and that was Eiffel 65 with Blue. So, Alex, why that song? Where did you first hear it, and what does it mean to you?
1: So, I first heard it on the radio, if I remember correctly. Yes. It reminds me of me trying to sing this song in English, but when I was in primary school, I didn't know any English, so I was just making sounds of the beat and the rhythm. It was quite fun. It reminds me of years where I didn't have the words that I have now. And it's a song that doesn't have any actual like meaning in a way that we can describe the songs that we have now. It's just a song about someone who is blue. That's it. That's the whole song. It's a fantastic song for any age and any country in the world. It's just blue song. The best song ever.
0: Cool. Cool. So, but like, does it give you any kind of specific memories?
1: I think the last day of school, we had like a gathering with the other kids and went for pizza and soft drinks. And we were sitting in the fast food place, a local place over there. They were playing this song and I was feeling at that moment so happy about finishing the school and hanging out with my friends. It's just a very rare moment of serenity.
0: Cool. That's nice. That was all about to be destroyed because you went from being the big fish in the small pond to the small fish in the big pond for secondary school. And you've taken the liberty of choosing two songs for this. So, right, tell me if I've got this right.

0: And that was Terzis with Estatos. So, Alex, why that song? Where did you first hear it, and what does it mean to you?
1: So, this song is not... How do I say that? My parents used to listen to this song, and it's not a song that usually kids would hear, because it talks about a womanizer who always dates different women, and he doesn't have his mind in the right place. So the song is about someone who wants to live like a free bird and wants to fly from one bird to the other and like live a life without settling down with someone.
0: Okay.
1: Yeah.
0: That's kind of... That's quite weighty themes for a secondary school kid, I have to say.
1: I have to say this. Secondary school for us, it's a bit different than the UK. So instead of having like six years, it's break down 3 years of first secondary school and secondary school. Yeah, I don't know if it makes sense, but it's like the US system where you have like high school.
0: Okay.
1: Yeah.
0: All right.
1: Yeah.
0: All right, man. So, you said it was a song passed on to you from your parents. Like, so why did it attain that significance in secondary school?
1: I think it was when I started feeling a bit more confident, because usually when you would listen to the song, you would dance a kind of a Greek folk dance, but not like Neriki Martin kind of moves, but something more special in Greeks. And having confidence to dance this in front of everybody and not to be judged, I think that was a biggest milestone in my whole life as a person.
0: So what, you were dancing about in front of, and then ironically you would have turned into the guy from the song with just different girls all over the school?
1: No. I wish. No.
0: Alright, and for your second secondary school song, you've got In the End by Linkin Park.

0: that was Linkin Park with In the End. Right, that song, Alex, where did you first hear it and what does it mean to you?
1: First time I heard it was someone gave me a CD, a remix, and it had
0: a CD, CD-old.
1: Yeah, yeah, a CD for people that they know. A compact disc, as they used to say it. And someone wrote me a CD with a couple of songs there, and I heard it there for the first time. And I was like, oh my God, who is this damn group? And I fell in love with it straight away. It was a monumental thing in my life because I got to know my closest friends that we hung out up to this day, actually, really? Through this...
0: See, that's definitely a lost art, is the either the tape compilation or the CD burning. It's a lost art. A playlist isn't the same. It doesn't have the same care and attention.
1: Yeah, 100%. But now everybody uses this app with songs. How is it called? Spotify. Yeah. Everybody uses Spotify.
0: But it's, it's
1: not bad.
0: I mean, making a playlist for somebody is all right, but it's not got that same... commitment to it. I mean, I could be making a playlist for you right now while I'm doing this. I mean, it would be a bit odd if at the end of the interview I was like, by the way, I made you this playlist. But do you know what I mean? You had to actually sit and record in tapes. You had to record onto a tape to tape, or CD to tape, or record to tape. And in the CD, you had to actually sit and go through all your files and get it and burn it, and then get your Sharpies or whatever, and get some nice art for it, a nice cover picture. So I don't know. I think compilations for people, for friends, is a lost art. And like you say, it forged a bond that lasted your entire life.
1: 100%.
0: Yeah, yeah.
1: 100%. Not only that, but you had to have a CD writer, because if you had like CD player, you couldn't write on the disc. You had to have the specific part in the computer to write CDs, and you had to download Nero, and if you were in the know, you would download it illegally from somewhere and burn it in there, and you would wait 10-15 minutes to write all the songs, and then you had to take it out, you have to put it in the CD player and be like, oh, have I actually done it? And it was
0: You'd have to listen to it as well, because sometimes you'd get one with a bitrate that was tiny compared to the others, and it would sound all tinny and just out of place.
1: Oh, yeah, 100%.
0: Oh,
1: my God.
0: And you're spending all day looking for, like, oh, man, have you got 9-inch nails closer with the best bitrate possible, please? I really like this girl. Yeah, yeah. But that's my thinking, because I'm obviously the guy from the song. But Chester Benningfield, he's a guy that spent his entire life with one woman, and look how it worked out for him.
1: Yeah, it's not for everybody.
0: I think we're better off with this. Tells this guy, man, he's got it going on. All right, cool. And all right, like, I'm not even going to try and pronounce the next one. So for a first for this show, for your first love, fittingly,
1: it's Vasilis Papakonstantinou, Χαιρετίσματα.
0: See, even you're struggling with it, and that's your natural language. All right, so just say, for the first love song Alex has chosen,
1: Vasilis Papakonstantinou, Χαιρετίσματα.

0: Okay, and that was
1: Vasilis Papakonstantino. Χαιρετίσματα.
0: Okay, Alex, why that song? Where did you first hear it and what does it mean to you? And can you please, just because that title's so long, please say it in English.
1: Yeah, so his name, the singer's name, it's Vasilis Papakonstantino, his full name, and the title of the song is called Χαιρετίσματα. It's a Greek song, a rock Greek song, about the system,
0: right,
1: that we live in, and talks about change in the system that we live in. You have to say goodbye to the current system and find a new one. It's a very
0: is that why he said it in binary language? Yeah,
1: yeah, yeah. It's a very revolutionary song.
0: Cool.
1: To feel the urge to do something about the situation that you're in. I think I first heard it again from a friend of mine. We were sitting, chilling in the schoolyard, and he put that on the CD player. Like, oh, that's really cool. I mean, my mom has put me to listen to a couple of these songs, but this one really shined out from all the other ones.
0: Right, cool, man. Cool. And who was your first love then?
1: My first love was, I cannot say that out loud, but yeah, she broke my heart. Let's put it that
0: right,
1: way.
0: Right, okay. Was it unrequited or was it like...
1: Yeah, so we were together for a couple of months and then something happened and she broke up with me.
0: Okay. I think I quite like the mystery to that. So just I'll leave it there. But a couple of months is, you know, in teenage years, pretty much a couple of years in adult time.
1: 100%.
0: Yeah.
1: It felt like 10 years.
0: In a good way or a
1: the best way possible until the event happened.
0: Oh, all right. Okay, man. All right. That's a bit of mystery to go along with how to pronounce the guy's name from the song. All right, so that's us, man. We're nearly done with school and we've just got the Leaving School song, which is easy for me to say, another Linkin Park one. This is We Made It with Linkin Park.

0: Linkin Park with We Made It. Why that song? Where did you first hear it? And what does it mean to you, Alex?
1: Great. So this song, I first time heard on the radio, and it was maybe 2 or 3 months or just after I finished school. And I was with a couple of friends and we were out drinking and celebrating the whole finishing school thing. And while we were drinking ouzo, by the way, lots of ouzo, so much ouzo, this song started playing in the place that we were at. And everybody started singing it at the same time. And I was like, oh, right, yeah. That's, we made it. We went through all this difficult time. And now we are here and we enjoying life. We do what we wanted to do since we were at school. So yeah, it's a lot of freedom, I think, this song. Cool. This is what represents me.
0: Cool. I'm sensing a theme with quite a lot of your songs about freedom and fighting the system. But I don't suppose yeah. I don't suppose you would end up a stage magician if you didn't have those thoughts.
1: 100%.
0: Yeah. I think what we do is fighting the system in a little way, you know?
1: Yeah.
0: Bringing entertainment.
1: We are not settling down to these boring corporate jobs, but we go out there and we try to do our best to entertain people and give them just a bit of how we are living our lives. And when they are having fun with how we are doing things, with stand-up comedy, me with like magic, they're like, oh, that's nice. And you're like, okay, I'm not fighting every day not to end up in a boring job, but I'm fighting for other people to get why I'm doing what I do, because it brings me happiness, it fulfills me as a person.
0: Well, I don't know, because I don't know if I mentioned it on the show or before I started recording, but I was a host of a talent show a couple of weeks ago. It was just like an amateur chat talent show with a group that usually does pantomimes in my area. And I realised, I don't know, there was something about seeing your show at 142B that made me realise that I can do crowd work with kids. And actually enjoy it as well. Yeah.
1: I might hire you in my show then.
0: Well, no, I mean, I was technically part of your first show with the technical difficulties there, and we've seen how that worked out. So, you know, I'm not... I was like, wait a minute, we can do comedy for kids, you know? It's just because you want to swear and talk about stuff that kids shouldn't hear doesn't mean that you always have to swear and talk about kids stuff that kids shouldn't hear. You know?
1: Yeah. Yeah, 100%.
0: And then actually the way I've been approaching comedy recently as well is like just going up and letting the room and the situation dictate how the show goes. And that, I mean, having a lot of kids and families in the audience is perfect for that.
1: 100%.
0: Because you really need to play to them, you know. There was like a little kid that was like wrestling with his dad as his talent. And then like later on he was helping me draw the raffle. And all that. At first I was like, oh man, this kid's going to get so in my way with drawing this raffle, we just want to get it done and all of that. And then like the amount of like laughter and actual joy for myself I had interacting with this kid doing a raffle. Do you know what I mean? This little kid in a wrestling outfit, man. And then at one point I was like, mate, if you keep taking so long, man, I'm going to batter you and I'm going to tell you something, I'm not your da. But it was the crowd, I mean, he laughed and the crowd laughed and all that, because I wasn't obviously being serious, do you know what I mean? But, you know, he did kind of hurry up after that point as well.
1: You know what? That would be an excellent gig to do, dressed as Santa Claus during Christmas.
0: Bad Santa, yeah. I'm good friends with Graham Mackey, man. He's already got the Santa market cornered in this part of the world.

0: I wouldn't want to step on his toes, man. He's a much better Santa than I could ever hope to be. Plus, I'm not eating that amount of pies just to be Santa, right?
1: Yeah. Okay. But in the future,
0: all right, but I'll get busy on it, man. So, as well as the Fringe you've got coming up, just remind the listeners of your dates.
1: So, I'm doing a show at CC Blooms, 12:30 every day, from 8th of August until the 30th of August. And I'm doing also a game show that I haven't mentioned. So, whoever stayed until the end, this is your Easter egg. A game show at the Greek Heroes, 8:45, again, 8th of August until the 30th. No days off for Alex. Why I'm talking the third person to myself, I don't know. And Jimmy, tell us about you one more time.
0: Well, no, I'm going to tell the listeners about your show headlining my show back at 142B Lounge on the Saturday the 27th of June.
1: Ah, of course.
0: Yeah. that's in a mere 2 weeks from now. So that'll be good. Good to get back in there. First show we've done since the comedy festival, and we've got Colette Boyd to open, and a couple of acts, newer acts, Ewan Mackay and Scott McCormack. It's going to be a fantastic night. We're looking forward to starting to do more comedy in there, because the place is locked in for next year, and we want people to see what a great venue it is, and to see what fantastic acts I have, and to see your magic tricks. Come and partake in your magic. It'll be a fantastic night. Saturday 25th of June, 142B Lounge, St Vincent Street, 7 p.m. to 9 p.m. And do you know what? I might as well just tell you once again about Westport Oracle, 3 out of 4 twats, 10 p.m, 6th of August to the 30th of August. You'll find links for all of these shows in the Mixcloud for this show. School Disco Drop List. Aye. With Alexis Kouvatis, or Alexis the Magician, or whatever it is. with Alexis the Magician. Yeah, aye. All right, man. Well, it's been an absolute pleasure having you on the show, man. See you soon. See you at the Fringe. See you at the 142B. And hopefully see you at Glasgow Comedy Festival next year.
1: Absolutely. Thank you so much for having me, Jim. Really appreciate it.
0: Always a pleasure, man.
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0: Okay, that brings us pretty much to the end of the show. I just want to say a huge thank you to my guest, Alexis Kouvatis, for coming on, the guys at Sonny G for facilitating and supporting this show, and of course, you guys, the listeners, for making it worthwhile. 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Plus, look up Skiddle for tickets for his upcoming headline slot for Backbone Comedy at 142B Lounge on Saturday the 27th of June at 7 p.m. For my last song, I'm going to play a song that was playing quite a lot in the summer that I left school, from Blur's album The Great Escape in 1995. It's a fantastic song with a video that had heavy references to Clockwork Orange, which obviously I love. So to play us out this week, this is Blur with The Universal.

0: 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Taking you back to high school through music. What songs would you choose? Hello and welcome to School Disco Drop List, a new show from the producers of Funeral Pyre Playlist, Backbone Comedy, with myself, Jimmy Longmuir, as host. This is a show where we're aiming to take people, our guests, myself and you, back to school.
1: In this edition, our special guest is Alexis Kouvatis, otherwise known as Alexis the Magician. So stay tuned to hear about his adventures at the Fringe and Glasgow International Comedy Festival, and hear his music choices from his school days in Greece, and also details of his upcoming headline show at 142B with Backbone Comedy. But before we get into any of that, I'm going to play you a song from my own school years, a song from the summer of 1985 when I would have been in primary 4 or 5, about 8 years old. This is a cracking song from a band that I only became aware of when they'd done a cover of The Buzzcocks, and at that time I didn't even know it was a cover of The Buzzcocks, Ever Fallen In Love, on a Now compilation, but then gradually got to absolutely love the band. You don't hear much of them anymore, but they're a fantastic band. This is

0: Okay, that was Fine Young Cannibals with Johnny Come Home. Actually a great band. I mean, obviously I liked them because they were in the charts at the time, but I didn't realise how good they were until later on. Actually, when I started to get into dance music when I was a bit older, I realised that they'd had a really good remix album out in the late 80s, early 90s, remixed by likes of Derek May and Kevin Saunderson, all their hits. And also, even just a couple of years ago, I found some cracking Derek Carter remixes of Johnny Come Home. So look out, Fine Young Cannibals, the Raw and the Remixed, and the Derek Carter remixes of Johnny Come Home, to see how the music we hear in primary school lasts us the rest of our life.
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0: Okay, so coming up, we've got our interview with Alexis Kouvatis, a.k.a. Alexis Magician. So stay tuned to hear his memories of school days and the music he listened to at the time, and also details of his upcoming fringe shows and headline spot at 142B Lounge in Glasgow for Backbone Comedy on Saturday the 27th of June. Tickets available for that one on Skiddle. But before that, we've got a song from my secondary school years from the kind of early to mid-90s, from about the time that I became a stoner. I used to listen to a lot of Cypress Hill, House of Pain, and these guys. Actually, I think massively underrated, even within that sort of sphere of music. They were really good, they were really funny, really catchy beats, and fantastic lyrics. And I still listen to their album quite a lot. So this, from the album Which Doobie You Be, is Funk Doobiest with Wop Bobba Loop Up.

0: And that was Funk Dubious with What Bob a Wubop. Cracking wee tune featuring Be Real from Cypress Hill, because it was a Soul Assassin track when all those guys were just out. Their three debut albums, what was it, House of Pain, Fine Malt Lyrics, Cypress Hill's eponymous, and Which Doobie Yubie from Funk Dubious. They were three absolutely fantastic albums, all connected to the Soul Assassins, which was DJ Muggs. I absolutely loved those guys. Funk Dubious actually brought out an even better album that was a bit more chilled a few years later, called Brothers Dubie, and it's some really good tracks on it, especially Dedicated. But aye, a wee visit back to my secondary school years when I was a stoner.
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0: And that brings us up to the interview with this week's guest, Alexis Kouvatis, a.k.a. Alexis Magician, who's an experienced close-up and comedy magician known for his unique blend of storytelling, suspense and humour. I've worked with him loads of times, became a pretty good friend. He's been on the previous show, Funeral Pyre Playlist. And he's a seasoned Edinburgh Fringe veteran. He's well known for engaging in self-deprecating comedy shows like How to Fail as a Magician in 55 Minutes and The Magic of Love. He's also available for corporate and private events if you want to book him. So if you just go to the Alex Kouvatis official website or email him at contact@alexmagician.com, you'll find some of these details in the Mixcloud for this show. If you tune into the Mixcloud, and you'll get the ticket links and the contact details for Alexis. And so without much further ado, I'd like to introduce you to the man himself, Alexis. How are you doing, Alexis?
2: Hi, Jimmy. How are you? Oh. I'm good, I'm great. I'm enjoying the beautiful weather of Scotland.
0: They were great, man. The kids' magic shows, they were fantastic. A lot of fun.
2: Bless you, yeah. Yeah, it was such a fun venue, fun shows. Lots of people came, blessed them. Thank you for organising this, I have to say that. Especially in such a short notice after the Glasgow fires near the train station. It was a fantastic time back then.
0: Cool, man, cool. And you're taking the show to the Fringe, I believe.
2: I'm taking the show to the Fringe, the improved show from last year. It's going to be the fifth year now at the Edinburgh Fringe Festival, same venue for the last 5 years at CC Blooms. At 12:30 from 8 till 30th of August. No breaks, no days off. Only full-on fun for the whole family.
0: Brilliant, brilliant, man. And it would be remiss of me not to mention that I'm also at the Fringe this year at 10 p.m. in Westport Oracle every night from the 6th to the 30th with 3 out of 4 twats. Which, you know, we're just talking about getting you on for a couple. You think you've done it every year since 2023, so, or you have, or, well, you've done it before.
2: I have done some spots, yeah. Mm-hmm. I have done some spots. It was great, yeah. How do you feel about the show?
0: I don't know what it's going to be. I know that I'm going to get 3 or 4 good acts on every night and have fun with it. I don't quite currently know who it's going to be every night, but I've got faith in my ability to spot good talent, so.
2: Where is the venue?
0: Westport Oracle. Come on, get my show.
2: It's going to go great. Trust me, Jimmy.
0: Well, I mean, it's a 35-seater, and I've got the flyer jacks already booked in to do 90 minutes every day, so I'm fairly confident we'll fill it every night. So that's what you need to do.
2: 100%.
0: Yeah, yeah. Aye, all right, man. But this show's about you, specifically about your school years, because we've already had your funeral, so everybody knows. After you die, you go back to school for some reason.
2: Yes, the order is a bit like going back to the future. Some yeah. sort.
0: You just won't be flirting with your mum. All right, so what primary school did you go to? Because you went to school in Greece, didn't you?
2: Yeah. You're from Greece. So I grew up in Greece, and I have been living in Scotland for the last 12 years. So my choice of songs might be a bit different from other people in my age, which I have to say I'm pretty young. Not that young, but I'm young. I'm not going to reveal my age because this is a secret, but in general...
0: Just, I'm going to tell you, just because you're not as old as me, it does not make you young, mate.
2: I'm young at heart.
0: That's it, that's the spirit, yeah, yeah. All right, so what was your primary school like?
2: I would suppose pretty easy going. Not lots of rain, like here in Scotland. We would go out, like, every day. We had a huge area to play, and we were playing football for a couple of hours each day. We were finishing at 2 in the afternoon, and after that, I would go out and play with my friends for hours on end. Yeah, cool. Pretty nice life, yeah.
0: Okay, and the song that reminds you of all that is Eiffel 65 Blue.

0: and that was Eiffel 65 with Blue. So, Alex, why that song? Where did you first hear it, and what does it mean to you?
1: So, I first heard it on the radio, if I remember correctly. Yes. It reminds me of me trying to sing this song in English, but when I was in primary school, I didn't know any English, so I was just making sounds of the beat and the rhythm. It was quite fun. It reminds me of years where I didn't have the words that I have now. And it's a song that doesn't have any actual like meaning in a way that we can describe the songs that we have now. It's just a song about someone who is blue. That's it. That's the whole song. It's a fantastic song for any age and any country in the world. It's just blue song. It's the best song ever.
0: Cool. Cool. So, but that, like, does it give you any kind of specific memories?
1: I think the last day of school, we had like a gathering with the other kids and went for pizza and soft drinks. And we were sitting in the fast food place, a local place over there. They were playing this song, and I was feeling at that moment so happy about finishing the school and hanging out with my friends. It's just a very rare moment of serenity.
0: Cool. That's nice. But that was all about to be destroyed because you went from being the big fish in the small pond to the small fish in the big pond for secondary school. And you've taken the liberty of choosing two songs for this. So, right, tell me if I've got this right.

0: And that was Tearsis with Estatos. So, Alex, why that song? Where did you first hear it and what does it mean to you?
1: So, this song is not... How do I say that? My parents used to listen to this song, and it's not a song that usually kids would hear because it talks about a womanizer who always dates different women and he doesn't have his mind in the right place. So the song is about someone who wants to live like a free bird and wants to fly from one bird to the other and like live a life without settling down with someone.
0: Okay.
1: Yeah.
0: That's kind of... That's quite weighty themes for a secondary school kid, I have to say.
1: yes. I have to say this. Secondary school for us, it's a bit different than the UK. So instead of having like six years, it's break down 3 years of first secondary school and secondary school. Yeah, I don't know if it makes sense, but it's like the US system where you have like high school.
0: Okay.
1: Yeah.
0: All right.
1: Yeah.
0: All right, man. So, you said it was a song passed on to you from your parents. Like, so why did it attain that significance in secondary school?
1: I think it was when I started feeling a bit more confident, because usually when you would listen to the song, you would dance a kind of a Greek pop dance, but not like Neriki Martin kind of moves, but something more special in Greeks. And having confidence to dance this in front of everybody and not to be judged, I think that was a biggest milestone in my whole life as a person.
0: So what, you were dancing about in front of, and then ironically you would have turned into the guy from the song with just different girls all over the school?
1: No. I wish. No.
0: Alright, and then for your secondary school song, we've got In the End by Linkin Park.

0: and that was Linkin Park with In the End. Right, that song, Alex, where did you first hear it and what does it mean to you?
1: First time I heard it was someone gave me a CD, a remix, and it had
0: a CD, CD Arnold.
1: Yeah, yeah, a CD for people that they know. A compact disc, as they used to say it. And someone wrote me a CD with a couple of songs there, and I heard it there for the first time. And I was like, oh my God, who is this damn group? And I fell in love with it straight away. It was a monumental thing in my life because I got to know my closest friends that we hung out up to this day, actually, through this...
0: See, that's definitely a lost art, is the either the tape compilation or the CD burning. It's a lost art. A playlist isn't the same. It doesn't have the same care and attention.
1: Yeah, 100%. But now everybody uses this app with songs. How is it called? Spotify. Yeah. Everybody uses Spotify.
0: But it's,
1: it's not bad.
0: I mean, making a playlist for somebody's all right, but it's not got that same... commitment to it. I mean, I could be making a playlist for you right now while I'm doing this. I mean, it would be a bit odd if at the end of the interview I was like, by the way, I made you this playlist. But do you know what I mean? You had to actually sit and record in tapes. You had to record onto a tape to tape, or CD to tape, or record to tape. And in the CD, you had to actually sit and go through all your files and get it and burn it, and then get your Sharpies or whatever, and get some nice art for it, a nice cover picture. And so I don't know. I think compilations for people, for friends, is a lost art. And like you say, it forged a bond that lasted your entire life.
1: 100%.
0: Yeah, yeah.
1: 100%. Not only that, but you had to have a CD writer, because if you had like CD player, you couldn't write on the disc. You had to have the specific part in the computer to write CDs, and you had to download Nero, and if you were in the know, you would download it illegally from somewhere and burn it in there, and you would wait 10, 15 minutes to write all the songs, and then you had to take it out, you have to put it in the CD player and be like, oh, have I actually done it? And it was...
0: Because you'd have to listen to it as well, because sometimes you'd get one with a bitrate that was tiny compared to the others, and it would sound all tinny and just out of place.
1: Oh, yeah, 100%. My God.
0: And you're like spending all day looking for, like, oh, man, have you got 9-inch nails closer with the best bitrate possible, please? I really like this girl. Yeah, yeah. But that's my thinking, because I'm obviously the guy from the song. But Chester Benningfield, he's a guy that spent his entire life with one woman, and look how it worked out for him.
1: Yeah, it's not for everybody.
0: I think we're better off with this Terzis guy, man. He's got it going on. All right, cool. And all right, like, I'm not even going to try and pronounce the next one. So for a first for this show, for your first love, fittingly,
1: it's Vasilis Papakonstantinou, Χαιρετίσματα.
0: See, even you're struggling with it, and that's your natural language. All right, so just say, for the first love song Alex has chosen,
1: Vasilis Papakonstantinou, Χαιρετίσματα.

0: Okay, and that was
1: Vasilis Papakonstantinou. Χαιρετίσματα.
0: Okay, Alex, why that song? Where did you first hear it and what does it mean to you? And can you please, just because that title's so long, please say it in English.
1: Yeah, so his name, the singer's name, it's Vasilis Papakonstantinou, his full name, and the title of the song is called Χαιρετίσματα. It's a Greek song, a rock Greek song about... the system,
0: right,
1: that we live in, and it talks about change in the system that we live in. You have to say goodbye to the current system and find a new one. It's a very
0: is that why he said it in binary language? Yeah,
1: yeah, yeah. It's a very revolutionary song.
0: Cool.
1: To feel the urge to do something about the situation that you're in. I think I first heard it again from a friend of mine. We were sitting, chilling in the schoolyard, and he put that on the CD player. Like, oh, that's really cool. I mean, my mom has put me to listen to a couple of these songs, but this one really shined out from all the other ones.
0: Right, cool, man. Cool. And who was your first love then?
1: My first love was, I cannot say that out loud, but yeah, she broke my heart. Let's put it that
0: right,
1: way.
0: Right, okay. Was it unrequited or was it like...
1: Yeah, so we were together for a couple of months and then something happened and she broke up with me.
0: Okay. I think I quite like the mystery to that, so I'll leave it there. But a couple of months is, you know, in teenage years, pretty much a couple of years in adult time.
1: 100%.
0: Yeah.
1: It felt like 10 years.
0: In a good way, or am I?
1: The best way possible until the event happened.
0: Oh, right. Okay, man. All right. That's a bit of mystery to go along with how to pronounce the guy's name from the song. All right, so that's us, man. We're nearly done with school, and we've just got the leaving school song, which is easy for me to say. Another Linkin Park one. This is We Made It with Linkin Park.

0: places we were at, and everybody started singing it at the same time, and I was like, oh, right, yeah, that's, we made it, we went through all this difficult time, and now we are here, and we enjoying life, we do what we wanted to do since we were at school, so yeah, it's a lot of freedom, I think, this song, cool. This is what represents me.
1: Cool. I'm sensing a theme with quite a lot of your songs about freedom and fighting the system. But I don't suppose you would end up a stage magician if you didn't have those thoughts.
0: 100%.
1: Yeah. I think what we do is fighting the system in a little way, you know?
0: Yeah. And
1: bringing entertainment.
0: We are not settling down to these boring corporate jobs, but we go out there and we try to do our best to entertain people and give them just a bit of how we are living our lives. And when they are having fun with how we are doing things, you with stand-up comedy, me with like magic, they're like, oh, that's nice. And you're like, okay, I'm not fighting every day not to end up in a boring job, but I'm fighting for other people to get why I'm doing what I do, because it brings me happiness, it fulfills me as a person.
1: Yeah. Well, I don't know, because I don't know if I mentioned it on the show or before I started recording, but I was a host of a talent show a couple of weeks ago. Yeah, it was just like an amateur chat talent show with a group that usually does pantomimes in my area. And I realised, I don't know, there was something about seeing your show at 142B that made me realise that I can do crowd work with kids and actually enjoy it as well. Yeah.
0: Am I kind of doing my show then?
1: Well, no, I mean, I was technically part of your first show with the technical difficulties there, and we've seen how that worked out. So, you know, I'm not... I was like, no, wait a minute, we can do comedy for kids, you know, it's just because you want to swear and talk about stuff that kids shouldn't hear doesn't mean that you always have to swear and talk about kids stuff that kids shouldn't hear, you know.
0: Yeah, 100%.
1: And then actually the way I've been approaching comedy recently as well is like just going up and letting the room and the situation dictate how the show goes, and that, I mean, having a lot of kids and families in the audience is perfect for that.
0: 100%.
1: Because you really need to play to them, you know. There was like a little kid that was like wrestling with his dad as his talent, and then like later on he was helping me draw the raffle. And all that. At first I was like, oh man, this kid's going to get so in my way with drawing this raffle. We just want to get it done and all of that. And then like the amount of like laughter and actual joy for myself I had interacting with this kid doing a raffle. Do you know what I mean? This little kid in a wrestling outfit, man. And then at one point I was like, mate, if you keep taking so long, man, I'm going to batter you and I'm going to tell you something. I'm not your dad. But it was the crowd. I mean, he laughed and the crowd laughed and all it, because I wasn't obviously being serious. Do you know what I mean? But you know, he did kind of hurry up after that point as well.
0: You know what? That would be an excellent gig to do, dressed as Santa Claus during Christmas.
1: Bad Santa, yeah. I'm good friends with Graham Mackey, man. He's already got the Santa market cornered in this part of the world.
0: Okay.
1: I wouldn't want to step in his toes, man. He's a much better Santa than I could ever hope to be. Plus, I'm not eating that amount of pies just to be Santa, right?
0: Yeah. Okay. But in the future,
1: all right, but I'll get busy on it, man. So, as well as the Fringe you've got coming up, just remind the listeners of your dates.
0: So I'm doing a show at CC Bloom's 12:30 every day from 8th of August until the 30th of August. And I'm doing also a game show that I haven't mentioned. So whoever stayed until the end, this is your Easter egg. A game show at the Greek Heroes 8:45. Again, 8th of August until the 30th. No days off for Alex. Why I'm talking the third person to myself, I don't know. And Jimmy, tell us about you one more time.
1: Well, no, I'm going to tell the listeners about your show.

0: headlining my show back at 142B Lounge on the Saturday the 27th of June.
1: Ah, of course.
0: Yeah, yeah. that's in a mere 2 weeks from now. So that'll be good. Good to get back in there. First show we've done since the comedy festival. And we've got Colette Boyd to open and a couple of acts, Nurax, Ewan Mackay and Scott McCormack. It's going to be a fantastic night. We're looking forward to starting to do more comedy in there because the place is locked in for next year and we want people to see what a great venue it is and to see what fantastic acts I have and to see your magic tricks. Come and partake in your magic. It'll be a fantastic night. Saturday 25th of June, 142B Lounge, St Vincent Street, 7 p.m. to 9 p.m. And do you know what? I might as well just tell you once again about Westport Oracle, 3 out of 4 twats, 10 p.m, 6th of August to the 30th of August. You'll find links for all of these shows in the Mixcloud for this show. School Disco Drop List. Aye. With Alexis Kouvatis, or Alexis the Magician, or whatever it is. with Alexis the Magician. Yeah, aye. All right, man. Well, it's been an absolute pleasure having you on the show, man. See you soon. See you at the Fringe. See you at the 142B. And hopefully see you at Glasgow Comedy Festival next year.
1: Absolutely. Thank you so much for having me, Jimmy. Really appreciate it.
0: Always a pleasure, man. You know that.
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0: Okay, that brings us pretty much to the end of the show. I just want to say a huge thank you to my guest, Alexis Kouvatis, for coming on, the guys at Sonny G for facilitating and supporting this show, and of course, you guys, the listeners, for making it worthwhile. Don't forget, you can get tickets for Alexis's Fringe run on edfringe.com, and you can also buy tickets for my own show, 3 out of 4 twats, that Alexis will feature on at Westport Oracle, 10 p.m. every night from the 6th to the 30th of August, also on edfringe.com. Plus look up Skiddle for tickets for his upcoming headline slot for Backbone Comedy at 142B Lounge on Saturday the 27th of June at 7 p.m. For my last song, I'm going to play a song that was playing quite a lot in the summer that I left school, from Blur's album The Great Escape in 1995. It's a fantastic song with a video that had heavy references to Clockwork Orange, which obviously I love. So to play us out this week, this is Blur with The Universal.

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2: 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Our presenters will keep you on your toes. The music they play should suit everyone. 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So come and join the growing queue. See what Sonny G can do for you. Please remember to turn on that dial. Sonny G's the best by a country mile. Everybody's loving Sonny Govan.

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